0: Is Jacalyn Carr, despite what you see or hear, speak what God says, because that shall be your reality.
1: I want to see if anybody want to have church. Come on, clap your hands right there.

Thanks for listening to Urban Praise as we celebrate all the moms. Happy Mother's Day. The Proverbs 31 woman laughs at the days to come, not because life is perfect, but because her trust is in God. It's like flying on an airplane during turbulence. Everybody gets nervous, right? But there's peace when you trust the pilot. Ladies, life can feel uncertain. We all know that. Bills, health issues, family struggles, heartbreak, fear about the future. But Isaiah 41 and 10 says, "Fear not, for I am with you." God already sees your tomorrow and next decade and next life and everything in this life. So courage doesn't mean you never cry. It means you keep trusting God even through the tears. Because when your faith is anchored in Him, you can face the future with peace instead of panic. Peace for tomorrow. Thanks for your courage. Happy Mother's Day. Work.

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Just wave your hand.

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0: 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This is Urban Praise.
1: Yeah, keep on y'all. You know what? Look here.

I can remember as a child, back in Liberty, Texas, at 131 Navigation Street, at my grandmother's house. It made me sit forward. Mama is what we called her. And I can remember on Sunday mornings, if you were in Mama's house, you had to get up for Sunday morning prayer. Come to think of it, if you in my mama's house, today, on Sunday morning, you got to get up for Sunday morning prayer. And my grandmother knew how to pray. But she had a lot of grandsons. And oftentimes she couldn't think of our names, and sometimes she would just call us all Bubba. And I got some of my first cousins in here and my brothers in here witness to them. But it was something about when Mama got down on her knees to pray for us, she could remember all of our names. And there was nothing like that Sunday morning devotion there. And today we want to remember how Mama used to pray for us.

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0: A praying mother may not always see immediate results, but heaven hears every prayer you whisper. And to every mom carrying silent burdens, God sees the tears that nobody else notices, and know that He cares about everything that concerns you. So trust Him when you can't trace Him, knowing He's got you. He's got a plan for you. Jeremiah 29:11, to prosper you, not to harm you, to give you a hope and a future. And He's working it out for the good. Even though you may not see it right now, trust that He's working it out for your good, for everybody's good, because you love Him. And hey, you're called according to His purpose. Don't stop trusting God. Thanks for all you do. Happy Mother's Day from Urban Praise. 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

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He stayed in trouble all the time. Mama had to always go to court and get that boy out of trouble. But I told him tonight,

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She's a school teacher, mama. Yes, she is. They told that mama, we want you to come and live with us and help us to raise our children. The years went on by. I wish I had a prayer church. And the children grew up. One day the school teacher went to her husband. She said, honey, your mama's in the way now.

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You're gonna have everything that you want. That mother just kept on trying. Yes. 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

0: for grace, for prophesy with your body language. Just say, what you say? God is leaning in my direction. Don't prophesy. I said he's leaning. In whose direction?
1: In my direction.
0: Come on, you waiting on me to say it. 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

0: To every mother carrying silent burdens, God sees the tears nobody else notices. A virtuous woman is not perfect, but she's faithful, growing, praying, and trusting God one day at a time. And also a godly woman understands that real influence isn't about attention, it's about impact. Happy Mother's Day from your friends here at Urban Praise. Welcome to This Voice Ministries with Pastor Calvin Robinson.
1: The overseer must be able to perceive God's will correctly if he'll lead the people in the will of God, and not according to his own desires and his own pride and feeding his own ego. He has to be clear and unclouded. He has to be able to distinguish his own will from the will of God and from the will of others. That requires sound, clear judgment. Or Jesus would call it to have a pure heart, to have a heart that is hollow, clean through and through. Not allowing the pressures of the congregation to force you to make decisions that you don't believe to be the will of God, not allowing your own self to become the God over the congregation, but knowing the voice of the Lord from your own voice and from the voice of others. That requires a clarity. You can't afford to be drunk giving people spiritual direction.
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Hallelujah. Hallelujah. You know, when I think about it, I started in a church as a little girl, 7 years old, and grandmother used to take me to church back in Tulsa, Oklahoma, and I used to sing for the Lord, and I used to sing in the adult choir, and I loved the Lord with all my heart. By the time I was 9 years old, I was gung-ho, and my grandmother even said to me one day, she said, you know, baby, God's going to use you one day. And I didn't know what she meant, but I knew I liked the sound of God using me. By the time I was 11 years old, my mother and father and my five brothers and my little sister, we moved from Tulsa to California. My dad's job has transferred him out here. And by the time I was 12 years old, I found myself in the nightclubs in Los Angeles. My mom and dad used to go to the clubs on the weekends. They didn't know the Lord Jesus. And grandma wasn't around anymore, so we just quit going to church. Was in the nightclubs at 12 years old, and that was the worst place and the last place I needed to be. But I had a praying grandmother. By the time I was 13 years old, I had recorded my first single and began to open up for people like Stevie Wonder and Aretha Franklin, B.B. King and Bill Cosby. And I remember opening up for him one time, and things began to happen. Hallelujah. Things began to happen all around me. The devil had a trap set. He was going to set me up because, see, I liked it. I liked the money. I was making a lot of money. And I liked the glamour.

devil had a trap set. Next thing I know, it was pills. Pills to get up in the morning and pills to go to bed at night. Then it was the alcohol. And then I became very promiscuous and ran around with a lot of people I had no business being with. And one day I was introduced to cocaine. And I know that all drugs are a spirit. But this cocaine became my best friend. And I began to hang out with the devil, and I did everything that I was big and bad enough to do. And I'm not glorifying him. I'm just letting him know that I don't belong to you. Hallelujah. I've been set free. Hallelujah. Glory to God. I went on for about 12 years of my life, and I traveled with people, and I worked with Chaka Khan and Rufus, and I worked with Captain and Tennille and all the people in the studios, and I was good at my job, and I was quick, and I could demand double, triple scale, and I went to work, and I was high every day.

One time when I was in Houston, Texas, I met a man there, and I was getting ready to go on the road with Chaka Khan, and there was a group going on the road with us, Heatwave, and they had a man working with them, and he was doing their lights, and I didn't know this, but I met him on the road, and he was a nice guy, and you never would know it to look at him, but he was also, not only was a light director, but he was a cocaine dealer. See, the devil knows how to really do it. So we began to be friends, and we began to date, and I began to get all the cocaine I wanted for free. How many of you know it wasn't for free? But we came home, me and this young man, and we began to live together, and he was still selling drugs, and I began to make drops for him. I was dropping off cocaine and making a lot of foolish turns in my life, and my life began to do this spiral, downward spiral. I was going to hell. One night as I was getting loaded, I began to pass out, and my head hit the wall. And I began to slide down the wall. And as I came to, all of my bodily fluids were doing their own thing, and I was dying. But I had a praying grandmother, and I knew enough to call on the name of Jesus. Hallelujah. It wasn't a couple of days later that I was watching Christian television. And grandma tells me she was laying on her face during this time, and she had been fasting for 2 weeks and just calling on the name of Jesus. Save my granddaughter. Save my granddaughter, Jesus. I watched Christian TV one night, and it was as if God himself said, that's enough. And he rebuked the devil from me long enough for me to make an intelligent decision. And I said, Jesus, I know you're real. If you'll just take all of this away from me, take all of the drugs, take them away, I'm tired. And I want you to know that instantly I was set free. Instantly I was delivered. Hallelujah. Glory. Hallelujah. Hallelujah. This was on a Friday night. And I want you to know that not only did God save and deliver me and set me free, but he saved that drug dealer, and he's my husband tonight, James Bailey.

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0: happy Mother's Day shout out to all the women in my family, to Almeda Russell, First Lady Mary Roth Shaw of Lively Stone Apostolic Church in Chicago, to First Lady Dorothy Roth of Day Temple Church of God in Christ in Forest City, Arkansas, to Janelle Russell in Houston, Texas, to Latoya in Texas, to Rhonda Roth in Forest City, to Jalen, and so many of you, Gwen Merriweather, to Dolores Cowan, to all of our Urban Praise family. We don't want to miss anybody. We just thank God for you. Again, to all the Roth family, and from our family to your family. How about that? Happy Mother's Day. We love you. We need you. And God loves you so much. Always. Happy Mother's Day, Urban Praise.
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0: strength and dignity are her clothing. That means your value isn't based on likes, labels, age, relationship status, or what people think about you. A Proverbs 31 woman understands you belong to God. It's like wearing a priceless diamond ring. You don't toss it around carelessly because you know its value. Ladies, never forget, you were created in the image of God. Whether you're a mother, grandmother, foster mom, stepmom, godmother, single, married, widowed, or waiting on your next chapter, your dignity comes from God. Proverbs 31:25 says, she's clothed with strength and dignity. So walk with grace, speak with wisdom, carry yourself with confidence. Because when a woman knows who she is in God, she stops begging the world for validation. The woman who knows her worth. Proverbs 31. Happy Mother's Day. Urban Praise.
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business. And when I got that, one of the first faces that I saw was Mama's face.

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0: 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Proverbs 31:20 talks about a virtuous woman who understands that real beauty isn't just how you look, it's how you love. Proverbs 31:20, she opens her hand to the poor and reaches out to the needy. It's like a candle. When it lights another candle, it doesn't lose its flame. Some women give encouragement, some give wisdom, some give food, time, prayer, kindness, or simply a listening ear. And in a world filled with selflessness, generosity shines brightly. You may not realize it, but your compassion may be the very thing helping someone survive a hard season. So keep giving, keep loving, keep serving, because every act of kindness reflects the heart of God. Happy Mother's Day.
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0: Thanks for listening to Urban Praise as we celebrate all the moms. Happy Mother's Day. The Proverbs 31 woman laughs at the days to come, not because life is perfect, but because her trust is in God. It's like flying on an airplane during turbulence. Everybody gets nervous, right? But there's peace when you trust the pilot. Ladies, life can feel uncertain. We all know that. Bills, health issues, family struggles, heartbreak, fear about the future. But Isaiah 41 and 10 says, "Fear not, for I am with you." God already sees your tomorrow and next decade and next life and everything in this life. So courage doesn't mean you never cry. It means you keep trusting God even through the tears. Because when your faith is anchored in Him, you can face the future with peace instead of panic. Peace for tomorrow. Thanks for your courage. Happy Mother's Day.
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0: Who's on the Lord's side? 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
1: I can remember as a child, back in Liberty, Texas, at 131 Navigation Street, at my grandmother's house. It made me sit falling. Mama is what we called her. And I can remember on Sunday mornings, if you were in Mama's house, you had to get up for Sunday morning prayer. Come to think of it, if you in my mama's house, today, on Sunday morning, you got to get up for Sunday morning prayer. And my grandmother knew how to pray. But she had a lot of grandsons. And oftentimes she couldn't think of our names, and sometimes she would just call us all Bubba. And I got some of my first cousins in here and my brothers in here witness to them. But it was something about when Mama got down on her knees to pray for us. She could remember all of our names. And there was nothing like that Sunday morning devotion there. And today we want to remember how Mama used to pray for us.

If somebody had prayed for me.

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0: 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Trends, they come and go. But a woman who truly loves and fears the Lord, she carries a beauty this world can't imagine or imitate. Proverbs 31:30, a woman who fears the Lord is to be praised. It's like roots beneath a tree. Nobody sees them, but they're the reason the tree survives the storm. Your devotion to God is what keeps you standing when life gets hard. Prayer, worship, obedience, faithfulness, that's real strength. And ladies, the most beautiful thing you can wear is not designer labels. It's the presence of God on your life. Because a woman devoted to God becomes a light to everyone around you. Your greatest beauty is devotion to God, family, and His people. Happy Mother's Day. 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

can remember as a child, back in Liberty, Texas, at 131 Navigation Street, at my grandmother's house, Mamie Sif Baldwin. Mama is what we called her. And I can remember on Sunday mornings, if you were in Mama's house, you had to get up for Sunday morning prayer. Come to think of it, if you in my mama's house, today, on Sunday morning, you got to get up for Sunday morning prayer. And my grandmother knew how to pray. She had a lot of grandsons. And oftentimes she couldn't think of our names, and sometimes she would just call us all Bubba. And I got some of my first cousins in here and my brothers in here witness to them. But it was something about when Mama got down on her knees to pray for us, she could remember all of our names. And there was nothing like that Sunday morning devotion then. And today we want to remember how Mama used to pray for us.

fervent.

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2: This week we're going to discuss striving for acceptance. Acceptance means to be received as adequate or suitable, or being able to measure up in some way. Acceptance is a big deal to most people, whether young or old. We all like to feel the warmth of someone else's approval. However, teens grapple with the question of, do I measure up? In a culture where so many things are evaluated based on views, votes, and likes, they're constantly pushing themselves to adequately measure up to others. Increased depression, anxiety, and poor body image are connected to the never-ending pressure of youth comparisonism. Those that compare themselves among themselves aren't wise. Those who constantly compare are endlessly trying to repair something that isn't even broken. Parent and teacher, remind the youth around you of their own uniqueness and affirm their individuality. Help them remember that they are wonderfully made. They are unique. Their fingerprint, their smile, their style, and even their ideas are amazing. Constant comparison has a high cost. Be sure to remind the youth around you that they are accepted just being who they are. This is Titus Lee with Thoughts on Teens. Peace.
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When I look back over what he brought me through, I realize I made it because I had

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Sometimes I just look in the mirror and say, I'm stronger.

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5: 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I gotta have

Thank you, Jesus. Thank you, Jesus. Praise you, Lord God. We magnify you in this place. Great King and great King above all gods.

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0: it's in the choir set, baby. 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God bless you.
1: Ooh. 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
2: This is Debbie Adebayo from Singles Pleasing the Lord with Single Moments. Living sexually pure requires decisive action. I'd like to share with you what I call sexual purity essentials. These are actions you can take to live sexually pure. Structure your environment for success. Eliminate from your environment access to people that lead you into sexual sin, such as friends that fornicate and ex-boyfriends or marriage partners. Eliminate media that arouses you sexually. This includes music, movies, videos, and social media. Matthew 5:29 says, if your right eye makes you stumble and leads you to sin, tear it out and throw it away. That is, remove yourself from the source of temptation. Discipline your thought life, because thoughts turn into actions. Don't accept suggestions, visions, thoughts of sexual activity. 2 Corinthians 10:5 says, take every thought captive and regularly read and memorize scripture that support you living sexually pure. This will strengthen you. Psalms 119:11 says, I keep your word close in my heart so that I will not sin against you. If you'd like more information and to connect with Singles Pleasing the Lord, visit us at singlespleasingthelord.com.
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Oh, I love you. 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
1: Hello, this is Paul Kennings. It doesn't matter what you face today. It matters most who you face it with. Stay tuned and allow God to influence your life through His Word. Verse 16 of 1 John chapter 3 says, "We know love by this." Well, we cannot love unless we first love God, because God is love. So when we are in love with God, then we're a whole lot more effective and productive in our love for others. He says his love comes in verse 3 of chapter 2 when he says, "By this we know we have come to know him if we keep his commands. The one who says, 'I have come to know him,' and does not keep his commands is a liar, and the truth is not in him. But whoever keeps his word, in him the love of God has truly been perfected." A person whose love is perfected is a person who keeps God's word, and a person who, by keeping God's word, demonstrate that they understand what God's word means in each and every situation. That's what the word truth means. It means a revelation of God's word so that it's realistic for the issues that I face. So I can take God's word and the application of it, since I'm keeping it, means I'm walking in it and abiding in it, you would say in verse 6, means that I understand how to apply it. I understand what it means in terms of wisdom, the application of it as a result of the influence and direction of the Holy Spirit in the interpretation of God's word attached to that particular situation. And because I'm committed to keep it, I hold on to the fact and apply it.
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0: Hello, this is Paul Kennings. It doesn't matter what you face today. It matters most who you face it with. Stay tuned and allow God to influence your life through His Word. Verse 16 of 1 John chapter 3 says, "We know love by this." Well, we cannot love unless we first love God, because God is love. So when we are in love with God, then we're a whole lot more effective and productive in our love for others. He says this love comes in verse 3 of chapter 2 when he says, "By this we know we have come to know him if we keep his commands. The one who says, 'I have come to know him,' and does not keep his commands is a liar, and the truth is not in him. But whoever keeps his word, in him the love of God has truly been perfected." A person whose love is perfected is a person who keeps God's word, and a person who, by keeping God's word, demonstrate that they understand what God's word means in each and every situation. That's what the word truth means. It means a revelation of God's word so that it's realistic for the issues that I face. So I can take God's word and the application of it, since I'm keeping it, means I'm walking in it and abiding in it, you would say in verse 6, means that I understand how to apply it. I understand what it means in terms of wisdom, the application of it as a result of the influence and direction of the Holy Spirit in the interpretation of God's word attached to that particular situation. And because I'm committed to keep it, I hold on to the fact and apply it.
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2: Hello, I'm Michelle McKinney Hammond, and this is Life Talk. "What do you think?" one of my girlfriends asked. We were discussing her latest love interest. He wasn't a Christian, and he'd already proved he lacked integrity. Yet the need of my friend's heart for companionship was blinding her to the truth. As I stated what I felt was obvious, that he was not worthy of the position she wanted him to hold in her life, I realized my words were falling on deaf ears. I stopped and shrugged. "It really doesn't matter what I think," I said. "You need to find out what God thinks about your choice. If what we're considering isn't signed, sealed, and delivered by God, it won't last. Unless the Lord builds the house, its builders labor in vain." Psalm 127, verse 1. We can't keep what God doesn't put together. The needless pain most of us heap on ourselves by going our willful ways for the sake of getting what we want should be enough to convince us that success in life begins with submitting all we desire to God. As He shifts our priorities and rearranges our motives, we are placed in a position to receive what we desire and to keep it. The Word says in Proverbs 16:3, "Commit to the Lord whatever you do, and your plans will succeed." What parts of your desires have you refused to give to God? What are you afraid the outcome will be if you submit your desire to Him? Pray this with me. "Dear Heavenly Father, forgive me for the times I snatch my desires out of your hands. Help me to commit everything to you for your guidance. In Jesus' name, amen."
3: Well, I invite you to log on to michellehammond.com for more resources that give life. And remember, love always, live well.
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0: long ago, I misplaced one of my earrings. Of all the pairs I own, I searched for that one like no other. It reminded me of Jesus' stories, the wandering sheep, the missing coin, each revealing a God who refuses to stop looking for what he loves. Lent invites us into that truth in a deeper way. Whether you feel weary, distracted, or a little lost, Christ does not wait for you to find your way back. He comes toward you with steady compassion. And when he reaches you, he doesn't scold or shame. He lifts you onto his shoulders with joy, carrying you toward wholeness. This season is our chance to be found again, to let ourselves be gathered, held, and renewed. As you reflect on that, remember these words, and when he has found it, he lays it on his shoulders, rejoicing. Luke 15:5. This has been your Be Moment, your moment to be still, to be fed by the Word of God, to be grateful. Share today's message and follow us at Blues to Blessings on Instagram, TikTok, and YouTube. 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
2: Parents were concerned when their daughter was assigned a project requiring her to write from the perspective of a follower of another religion. 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However, courts have warned clearly that assignments should not require students to personally affirm or participate in religious beliefs or practices against their faith. The difference between education and religious participation can be an important constitutional line that the court protects. If your child has been required to go beyond learning about religion and into affirming that religion, the Christian Law Association would be honored to help you keep that child's religious rights protected.
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1: I want to know how many of you come to celebrate tonight. 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
0: 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What if I were to get engaged? 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Yeah, single-parent dating is a group experience, so you better get smart about it. 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

0: There may be somebody here tonight that want to know who Jesus is. 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

0: Hi, I'm Todd Delaney, and my favorite scripture is this one. Philippians 4:13. Why? Because I have to preach it to my son over and over and over again until he gets it in his spirit that there is nothing that you cannot do in God. I can do all things through Christ who gives me strength. You sometimes just need a little reminder that anything that you face, it does not matter. You can do it. Keep it right here on Urban Praise.
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work it, work it, work it, work it, work it, work it, work it, work it, work it, work it, work it, work it, work it, work it, work it, work it, work it, work it, work it, work it, work it, work it, 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

0: Ago, I misplaced one of my earrings. Of all the pairs I own, I searched for that one like no other. It reminded me of Jesus' stories, the wandering sheep, the missing coin, each revealing a God who refuses to stop looking for what he loves. Lent invites us into that truth in a deeper way. Whether you feel weary, distracted, or a little lost, Christ does not wait for you to find your way back. He comes toward you with steady compassion. And when he reaches you, he doesn't scold or shame. He lifts you onto his shoulders with joy, carrying you toward wholeness. This season is our chance to be found again, to let ourselves be gathered, held, and renewed. As you reflect on that, remember these words, and when he has found it, he lays it on his shoulders, rejoicing. Luke 15:5. This has been your Be Moment, your moment to be still, to be fed by the Word of God, to be grateful. Share today's message and follow us at Blues to Blessings on Instagram, TikTok, and YouTube. So today, be covered in His peace. 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

If Rance Allen was here, he'd say, I need you to work it out. Work it out. Just wait.

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Lord, I trust you and believe. Can y'all hear me?

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5: This week we're going to discuss striving for acceptance. Acceptance means to be received as adequate or suitable, or being able to measure up in some way. Acceptance is a big deal to most people, rather young or old. We all like to feel the warmth of someone else's approval. However, teens grapple with the question of, do I measure up? In a culture where so many things are evaluated based on views, votes, and likes, they're constantly pushing themselves to adequately measure up to others. Increased depression, anxiety, and poor body image are connected to the never-ending pressure of youth comparisonism. Those that compare themselves among themselves aren't wise. Those who constantly compare are endlessly trying to repair something that isn't even broken. Parent and teacher, remind the youth around you of their own uniqueness and affirm their individuality. Help them remember that they are wonderfully made. They are unique. Their fingerprint, their smile, their style, and even their ideas are amazing. Constant comparison has a high cost. Be sure to remind the youth around you that they are accepted just being who they are. This is Titus Lee with Thoughts on Teens. Peace.
4: Be sure to visit olumentoring.org to download Thoughts on Teens and for information about the Operation Link Up mentoring programs.
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You know, the Bible says in Psalm 27 and 13, David said, I had fainted lest I had believed to see the goodness of God in the land of the living. And what we come to understand and know that even when it doesn't look good, it works for the good. To all those that are called according to his purpose, help me say,

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0: 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Those were Sean Mitchell, Talia Robinson, Jackson, with Working Together. Family, I'm looking forward to this time together. We've got great, great gospel hits, a great gospel artist, all lined up, God's Word, and so much more. So as someone once said, get ready, get ready, get ready. Be encouraged, be inspired, be hopeful. It's the Mornings with TK Show on your favorite gospel channel, family, right here on Urban Praise Radio.
1: Not long ago, I misplaced one of my earrings. Of all the pairs I own, I searched for that one like no other. It reminded me of Jesus' stories, the wandering sheep, the missing coin, each revealing a God who refuses to stop looking for what he loves. Lent invites us into that truth in a deeper way. Whether you feel weary, distracted, or a little lost, Christ does not wait for you to find your way back. He comes toward you with steady compassion. And when he reaches you, he doesn't scold or shame. He lifts you onto his shoulders with joy, carrying you toward wholeness. This season is our chance to be found again, to let ourselves be gathered, held, and renewed. As you reflect on that, remember these words, and when he has found it, he lays it on his shoulders, rejoicing. Luke 15:5. This has been your Be Moment, your moment to be still, to be fed by the Word of God, to be grateful. Share today's message and follow us at Blues to Blessings on Instagram, TikTok, and YouTube. 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

0: Donald Lawrence presents music and arts global right here on the Mornings with TK show with the song Words. I hope and pray you've been blessed. I hope and pray you've been encouraged. Now, before we get into anything more, we always lift up our week in prayer, and this is the time. Let's do that together. Heavenly Father, we ask and pray you go before us. Be lifted high, be magnified and glorified and exalted in and above all things. And the whole church said, Amen, Amen, Amen. Our verse of the day is from Proverbs 28, verse 25, and it reads, For he who is of a greedy spirit stirs up strife, but he who puts his trust in the Lord shall be enriched and blessed. It's about the dangers of being greedy. It's a warning for you and I in God's word to be content with what the Lord provides and gives and not have a spirit and a heart to take it all and be greedy. It's a warning on this marvelous, marvelous Monday, family, on your favorite gospel channel, Urban Praise Radio.
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5: Hello, I'm Michelle McKinney Hammond, and this is Life Talk. Many years ago, there was a movie titled Do the Right Thing. That is certainly easier said than done. A sign of maturity is that we choose the right path. Do the right thing. We finally see that a moment of pleasure is not worth all the work it takes on the back end to get back on track. Life is simpler when we follow God's directions in the first place. How many times have we cut corners in our lives only to find that in the end we pay more than we would have if we just done the right thing in the first place? Some call it being penny smart and pound foolish when it comes to money. But what about when it comes to life? Proverbs 21:3 says to do what is right and just is more acceptable to the Lord than sacrifice. When we compromise God's standards, we will inevitably find ourselves back at the foot of the cross, broken and spent, empty and despairing. Doing the right thing costs us way less and leads to abundant life. God doesn't want us to have to be sorry for our actions. He takes no delight in our pain and suffering. His preference is that we live in victory, that we be free from regret. He's delighted when we joyfully do the right thing the first time out of devotion and love for Him. What are some of the times when you chose to take shortcuts on what you knew you should do? What price did you pay for your disobedience? What will you do differently next time? Well, I invite you to log on to michellehammond.com for more resources that give life. And remember, love always, live well.
6: 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Urban Praise, Life in Christ, set to music.

0: Leonard, John Legend, right here in the Mornings with TK Show with the song Church. Oh, family, we've just stepped away from Mother's Day and hope and pray you had an amazing time with loved ones on Mother's Day across the world. Now, our verse of the day as we continuing to spend time in God's Word is from Proverbs 28:25, and it speaks to greed. Greed is not a good thing. No matter what anyone says, the Bible says something different. This is what it reads. He who is of a greedy spirit stirs up strife, but he who puts his trust in the Lord shall be enriched and blessed. It's about trusting and working hard, but going to the Lord to provide. And the Lord provides above and beyond what you and I can think or imagine. So let's go to him. Still continue to work hard the best way we can and trust in the Lord to provide all our needs and more. As I said, with more coming up, family, this is Urban Praise Radio.
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2: This week we're going to discuss striving for acceptance. Acceptance means to be received as adequate or suitable, or being able to measure up in some way. Acceptance is a big deal to most people, rather young or old. We all like to feel the warmth of someone else's approval. However, teens grapple with the question of, do I measure up? In a culture where so many things are evaluated based on views, votes, and likes, they are constantly pushing themselves to adequately measure up to others. Increased depression, anxiety, and poor body image are connected to the never-ending pressure of youth comparisonism. Those that compare themselves among themselves aren't wise. Those who constantly compare are endlessly trying to repair something that isn't even broken. Parent and teacher, remind the youth around you of their own uniqueness and affirm their individuality. Help them remember that they are wonderfully made. They are unique. Their fingerprint, their smile, their style, and even their ideas are amazing. Constant comparison has a high cost. Be sure to remind the youth around you that they are accepted just being who they are. This is Titus Lee with Thoughts on Teens. Peace.
1: Be sure to visit olumentoring.org to download Thoughts on Teens and for information about the Operation Link Up mentoring programs.
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0: spreading the word in song all over the world. 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
1: Thank you, Jesus. Thank you, Jesus. Praise you, Lord God. We magnify you in this place. Great King and great King above all God.

0: It's about Davis, it's about Davis. I will rejoice. We will rejoice and be glad in him. It's the Mornings with TJ Show family. I hope and pray you're being blessed. I hope and pray you are being encouraged. It's a marvelous, marvelous Monday. My name's TK. It's always a joy. It is always a privilege to be spending this time with you. Now, family, I want to point your attention to something that continues to keep me grounded. And that's prayer. Being a praying people. Before we are a singing people, we are a praying people. And we have a prayer wall on our website. And sometimes we just, that goes over our heads. But I want to encourage you. Prayer changes everything. 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There's our prayer wall. Share a request, pray for someone, be a part of God's work. But let's pray, pray, pray, pray, pray. More coming up the top of the next hour, family. 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

0: Little bit of Donnie McClurkin right here in the mornings with TK Show on a marvelous, marvelous Monday. Oh, don't you love us? Some Donnie McClurkin, yes, yes, yes, we do. Better After a While, that's the name of the song. Better After a While. Fam, I want to talk to greed briefly. Our verse of the day speaks to greed and the dangers of it. Our verse of the day is from Proverbs 28, verse 5. 28 verse 25, and it reads, "He who is of a greedy spirit stirs up strife, but he who puts his trust in the Lord shall be enriched and blessed." Greed is not of the Lord. It's a terrible thing. It eats away at the soul and the spirit and the heart. So let's be careful. Let's check our hearts, check our motives. Ask the Lord to challenge us where it is not of him. Now we're pressing forward with more great gospel hits, a great gospel artist family. This is Urban Praise Radio.
1: This is Debbie Adebayo from Singles Pleasing the Lord with Single Moments. Living sexually pure requires decisive action. I'd like to share with you what I call sexual purity essentials. These are actions you can take to live sexually pure. Structure your environment for success. Eliminate from your environment access to people that lead you into sexual sin, such as friends that fornicate, and ex-boyfriends or marriage partners. Eliminate media that arouses you sexually. This includes music, movies, videos, and social media. Matthew 5:29 says, "If your right eye makes you stumble and leads you to sin, tear it out and throw it away." That is, remove yourself from the source of temptation. Discipline your thought life, because thoughts turn into actions. Don't accept suggestions, visions, thoughts of sexual activity. 2 Corinthians 10:5 says, "Take every thought captive," and regularly read and memorize scripture that support you living sexually pure. This will strengthen you. Psalms 119:11 says, "I keep your word close in my heart so that I will not sin against you." If you'd like more information and to connect with Singles Pleasing the Lord, visit us at singlespleasingthelord.com.
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0: it's in the choir, said baby. Yes, it is. Anybody still singing the choir? Where you at, choir members? God bless you. Ooh.
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0: It's a two-piece combo. Yes, it is. It's Uncle Kirk, Kirk Franklin with Try Love. And before that, Brent Jones, Praise in the Choir Stand. 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
7: All of us have these aspects of ourselves that we hide from God. Aspects of our character that we do not allow Him access to. And Paul is saying that all of us should, but the leader in the church must allow God access to the secret caverns within his heart, the secret darknesses that nobody else knows about, the secret insecurities that nobody else knows about. The leader in the church has to be able and willing to humble himself and to open himself completely up before God and say, "This is what I am. Not much to work with, but this is it. This is me. Sorry for the inconvenience, but this is me." It's difficult to do that. And sometimes, because the heart is so deceitful, we can even deceive ourselves into believing that we're one thing. But when trials come, you find out that there's more to you than meets the eye. There is some aggression there that you never even noticed before. There is some anxiety and fearfulness there that you never really acknowledged before. But you know it's there. You know it's there.
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Urban Praise plays your favorite gospel music artists, and Bible teachers. 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

0: You're saying the name, that is a bad baby of the name. Dietrich Adam Yangro and Nisha Burchard right here on the Mornings with TK Show on your favorite gospel channel, Urban Praise Radio. Say the name. We're saying the name. His name is Jesus, the author and perfecter of our faith, the one whom we praise and adore right here in your favorite gospel channel. Family, I hope and pray you're being blessed. Hope and pray you are being encouraged. Now, our verse of the day speaks to greed, and greed being a terrible thing. Greed is not something of the Lord, something we need to check and watch our hearts for. Proverbs 28, verse 25 reads, "He who is of a greedy spirit stirs up strife, but he who puts his trust in the Lord shall be enriched and blessed." It's about focusing our hearts, minds, spirits, and souls on the things of the Lord. And that's community, about others and not ourselves. And when we put the Lord first and we love our neighbors as ourselves, that's when the change comes. So that's my encouragement to you, family, today in this moment, as we press forward on a marvelous, marvelous Monday right here on Urban Praise Radio.
1: Hello, I'm Michelle McKinney Hammond, and this is Life Talk. "What do you think?" one of my girlfriends asked. We were discussing her latest love interest. He wasn't a Christian, and he'd already proved he lacked integrity. Yet the need of my friend's heart for companionship was blinding her to the truth. As I stated what I felt was obvious, that he was not worthy of the position she wanted him to hold in her life, I realized my words were falling on deaf ears. I stopped and shrugged. "It really doesn't matter what I think," I said. "You need to find out what God thinks about your choice. If what we're considering isn't signed, sealed, and delivered by God, it won't last. Unless the Lord builds the house, its builders labor in vain." Psalm 127, verse 1. We can't keep what God doesn't put together. The needless pain most of us heap on ourselves by going our willful ways for the sake of getting what we want should be enough to convince us that success in life begins with submitting all we desire to God. As He shifts our priorities and rearranges our motives, we are placed in a position to receive what we desire and to keep it. The Word says in Proverbs 16:3, "Commit to the Lord whatever you do, and your plans will succeed." What parts of your desires have you refused to give to God? What are you afraid the outcome will be if you submit your desire to Him? Pray this with me. "Dear Heavenly Father, forgive me for the times I snatched my desires out of your hands. Help me to commit everything to you for your guidance. In Jesus' name, amen." Well, I invite you to log on to michellehammond.com for more resources that give life. And remember, love always, live well.
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0: the Wilson. Ryan Courtney Wilson right here on the Morning for the TK Show on HDK. It's a joy. Sure as. Family, I hope you'll be encouraged. You know, I keep talking about encouragement, but in these days when times are tough, things don't make sense, things don't add up, I want to encourage you to keep your eyes, minds, hearts, and spirits focused on the King of Kings and the Lord of Lords. Now, I want to remind you briefly, that you want to, I know you do, so I'm going to point you to it. 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

0: It's Kira Sheard right here in the mornings with TK Show on your favorite gospel channel on this marvelous, marvelous Monday with the song Rain, Rain, Rain. I hope and pray you're being encouraged. I hope and pray you are being blessed. Our verse of the day, as we've been focusing through the show, is on greed and the dangers of greed. And greed is not of the Lord. It's not of the fruits of the Spirit within us. So Proverbs 28:25 reads, "He who is of a greedy spirit stirs up strife, but he who puts his trust in the Lord shall be enriched and blessed." We focus our thoughts, our hearts, our minds, our souls, and our spirits on the King of Kings and the Lord of Lords, His Word, meditating on it daily. That's my encouragement to you on this marvelous, marvelous Monday as we press forward with more. Also want to remind you, we're on Facebook and on Instagram, Urban Praise Radio. Yes, that's the title, that's the handle, that's the name, Urban Praise Radio. 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More coming up, family. 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
1: Hello, this is Paul Kennings. It doesn't matter what you face today, it matters most who you face it with. Stay tuned and allow God to influence your life through His Word. Verse 16 of 1 John chapter 3 says, "We know love by this." Well, we cannot love unless we first love God, because God is love. So when we are in love with God, then we're a whole lot more effective and productive in our love for others. He says this love comes in verse 3 of chapter 2 when he says, "By this we know we have come to know him if we keep his commands. The one who says, 'I have come to know him,' and does not keep his commands is a liar, and the truth is not in him. But whoever keeps his word, in him the love of God has truly been perfected." A person whose love is perfected is a person who keeps God's word, and a person who, by keeping God's word, demonstrate that they understand what God's word means in each and every situation. That's what the word truth means. It means a revelation of God's word so that it's realistic for the issues that I face. So I can take God's word and the application of it, since I'm keeping it, means I'm walking in it and abiding in it, you would say in verse 6, means that I understand how to apply it. I understand what it means in terms of wisdom, the application of it as a result of the influence and direction of the Holy Spirit in the interpretation of God's word attached to that particular situation. And because I'm committed to keep it, I hold on to the fact and apply it.
2: For more on this and other helpful resources, log on to powerwalkministries.org.

0: When you're delivered, you want the world to know. Shout it out. This is Urban Praise.
1: The truth can hurt you, or the truth can change you. What will truth do to you?

Hey, family, this is Pastor Smoking Awful, and I want to encourage you. I definitely want to encourage you with the Word of God. The gospel is the good news. And I found the answer. I found the solution. I cannot wait to share it with you. Here it is. Matthew 6:33 says, "Seek ye first the kingdom of God and his righteousness." Watch this. This is the part that I love. "All other things shall be added unto you." There's so many things that we need, so many people in need, so much pressure, so much pain, so much going on in the world. And I know that it's tempting to be distracted, to look the other way, to look around, to try and find solutions on social media and every other media that is available to us. But there is nothing that has the answers like seeking God and his truth. When you seek God first, that's the key. That's the secret sauce. When you seek God first, all other things, including the hope you need, the joy you need, the encouragement you need, the answers you need, the wisdom you need, the grace you need. When you seek God first, all other things he will bring into your life, bring into your path, and God will get the glory. And ultimately, you will be better for it. I pray this encourages you, strengthens you, and builds your faith. This is Urban Praise.

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I encourage you to be mindful of your words. 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

0: at John P.P. Don't faint, do not lose sight, do not lose hope, do not be discouraged. 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My name's TK. It's the Mornings with TK show. 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
5: This is Debbie Adebayo from Singles Pleasing the Lord with Single Moments. Living sexually pure requires decisive action. I'd like to share with you what I call sexual purity essentials. These are actions you can take to live sexually pure. Structure your environment for success. Eliminate from your environment access to people that lead you into sexual sin, such as friends that fornicate, and ex-boyfriends or marriage partners. Eliminate media that arouses you sexually. This includes music, movies, videos, and social media. Matthew 5:29 says, if your right eye makes you stumble and leads you to sin, tear it out and throw it away. That is, remove yourself from the source of temptation. Discipline your thought life, because thoughts turn into actions. Don't accept suggestions, visions, thoughts of sexual activity. 2 Corinthians 10:5 says, take every thought captive and regularly read and memorize scripture that support you living sexually pure. This will strengthen you. Psalms 119:11 says, I keep your word close in my heart so that I will not sin against you. If you'd like more information and to connect with Singles Pleasing the Lord, visit us at singlespleasingthelord.com.
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0: Yes, it is well. Can you say that with my soul? It's well, well, well. It is a marvelous, magnificent, miraculous Monday. It's Urban Phrase. I have Effie praying that your day and week is off to an amazing start. And I truly pray you had a blessed Mother's Day weekend. Honey, I hope you were celebrated not just on this Mother's Day weekend, but really every day. You deserve it every day. Thank God for you. To all the moms, G-moms, glam moms, nanas and, godmoms, foster moms, just everybody. We appreciate you. And to the wives of those of the men who listen, Sean, my nephews, your wives and, in-laws, just everybody. We appreciate you and we pray you were celebrated and will continue to be celebrated. You are so deserving. Again, all right, y'all. It's Effie hanging out with you inside Jamite. We've got some more music coming up. We got Brent Jones, Kim Burrell, Tasha Page Lockhart. She and her hubby are expecting a baby girl in September. Yeah, that is Lisa Page Brooks' daughter. Okay, both of them some singing sisters. Got some Dorinda Clark Cole coming your way, as well as Todd Delaney and gotta have the Mississippi Mass Choir starting your midday off just right. Thanks for listening. Tell everybody. Come on, y'all. 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And you'll see it's a cute. They've just redesigned it, y'all. It's so easy to find Urban Praise. Oh, you'll love it. 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And we are here and we'd love for you to keep us company. All right, y'all, we're 24 hours of nonstop gospel Urban Praise.
1: 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Of all the pairs I own, I searched for that one like no other. 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Lent invites us into that truth in a deeper way. Whether you feel weary, distracted, or a little lost, Christ does not wait for you to find your way back. He comes toward you with steady compassion. And when he reaches you, he doesn't scold or shame. 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Luke 15:5. This has been your Be Moment, your moment to be still, to be fed by the Word of God, to be grateful. 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

song says it's good to be alive, but it's best to live. Look at your neighbor and say, neighbor, it's good to be alive, but it's best to live. And guess what?

Praise the Lord, everybody. We got a message to encourage you and let you know that no matter what you're going through, there's still glory coming, and it's coming out.

0: Grace and peace, family. This is Marmoset, and my word of encouragement is very simple. Because life is so very challenging, and so many times we feel like giving up and throwing in the towel, we need to understand that the only reason why the enemy is hitting you the way he's hitting you is because you're at a distance from what God said. It's because you're close. So remain encouraged and understand and remember this, that no matter what the challenge is, when you get past this, the rest of your days will be the best of your days.
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0: Todd Delaney with Proverbs 3. Write God's word, write his word on your hearts. Thy word have I hidden in my heart that I might not sin against thee. It's Urban Praise inside a marvelous Monday. We pray you had a great weekend and the week is off to an amazing start. You know, you might have a few bumps in the road. Anybody from Chicago or been in Chicago, driven on, now it's called DuSable Lakeshore Drive, or even the Dan Ryan or Bishop Ford or the Kennedy, the Eisenhower, the Edens, you know, it's some bumps in the road. Some people call them potholes. Some people call them crevices, okay, because you can damage your car. I mean, in the city, I don't think they pay for it anymore. It's like it's all on you. So bottom line is sometimes life is like that. You have a few potholes in the road, but you got to keep going. You got to keep going, okay? You cannot give up because guess what? Your life, your soul depends on it. And then somebody's, I believe their destiny and their prayers are waiting to be answered because of you praying. You know, God's using you in so many ways, we don't even have a clue. Some people are just inspired just by seeing you because they say, well, if she can do it, I ain't got no excuse. Or if she can still praise God with what she's going through, what he's going through, or, you know, all the challenges, you know, you just never know. I know Pastor Hannah used to say that sometimes just your presence makes a difference, even for the preachers. He said, sometimes I look out there, I can, you know, feel your energy and that encourages me, or I see your face. So you never know who's watching, honey, from the babies on up. Because, you know, these kids nowadays, they grown at two years old. You know, so folk are watching. And more importantly, God has you here for a reason. As long as you got a pulse, you got a purpose. So let's be about God's kingdom and his business and advancing his kingdom and loving him and blessing his people. Hey, more music coming up. It's Effie along with Brian Courtney Wilson. Got some Michael Stampley. It's a war cry.
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I don't know where you'll be the next time you hear this little prayer. 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

0: embrace your presence right now. Get the glory out of this hour. In the name of Jesus.
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0: Let the church say amen and amen again. Lord, we're just asking because you said, ask and it shall be given. You said, come boldly to the throne of grace. So guess what? We just going to believe that you're going to do it again. And hey, let's come into agreement, y'all. Where two or three are gathered in my name, he said he'll be in the midst. So let the church say amen. Amen. Kirk Franklin, love him. Love you for listening inside a marvelous, miraculous Monday. And again, pray you had a beautiful Mother's Day weekend. You were lavished with splendor, with praise, with great time, fun memories, and precious memories, and all that. And then some. And hey, we pray it doesn't stop. You know, it may not be as, you know, elegant and, you know, lavish as it was over the weekend, but y'all never know. I'm sure just a hey mom or hey auntie or hey G mom or nana, whatever y'all call, you know, the women or the ladies in your lives. Sometimes a text saying hello, just thinking about you. Hey, praying for you. Just want to check on you. That could do a lot. Could put a smile on her face and her heart. So, hey, let's do that, okay? Let's continue to celebrate our loved ones because guess what? Woo, honey, things can change in a minute. So right now, that's all we got is this minute. Let's love. Let's forgive. Let's bless. Yeah, not just others, but forgive yourself. Do what you need to do, honey, so you can be free. In this life, whom the Son sets free is free indeed. But you know, freedom is it's a choice. Peace is a choice. You've got to accept the freedom that God has given. You've got to accept it and say, God, thank you for saving my life. Forgive me, you know, save me, help me, you know, to overcome what I need to overcome. But it's a choice. So you have to accept the freedom that God has given you. Through the blood of Jesus Christ. Woo! And thank him and walk therein. Amen? All right, y'all. It's Effie hanging out with you. More great music. Smokey Norfolk. Got some Vanessa Bell Armstrong. Tabla Mann and Sinatra. Victory. That's my name. Urban Praise.
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0: having church inside your midday. It's a marvelous Monday. That song just takes me back to Day Temple, Church of God in Christ, with that Hammond B3 organ. I mean, when you just had maybe a guitar, too, and some drums. You didn't have all that fancy orchestra that churches have now. You just had a few instruments, and somebody, of course, had some tambourines going. Again, I was not the one to have a tambourine, because totally offbeat. Okay? All black folks don't have rhythm. I'm probably one of them. I'm just keeping it 1,000, Lori. Oh, hey, Sandra. Nikki. Hey, girl, hang in there. We love you. We love you. It's Urban Praise. I have Effie just having some fun. That was E. Dewey Smith. Lead me, guide me. Lord, if you do it, and Lord, help me to let you do it. Because he wants only the best. But most times we act cray-cray. Let's be honest. Don't we do it? Yeah, we do. Act cray-cray and say, oh, Lord, you're taking too long. Okay, Jesus, I got a better way. In fact, we don't even acknowledge him half the time. Just say, okay, we do a Frank Sinatra thing. I did it my way, or I'll do it my way, Lord. We'll come back to you later. And then we come back to him crying because we done acted cray-cray and got ourselves into a deeper mess, hot mess, and then say, Jesus, why did this happen? Because you didn't listen. And of course, I'm talking to myself. I mean, because, you want to, just do it your way. And that's what your way does. It leads to death, hell, and destruction. Hello, there's a way that seems right. But guess what? In the end, it's not God's way, and it's not the right way. And point blank, period, it leads to, it leads to not God, bottom line. All right, y'all, let's do it God's way. More music on the way from CeCe White as That's My King. Also, Tamara Bestice. She's also a member of my church. I love this song. Don't play it a lot, but I got to start playing it more. Triumphant Urban Praise.
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0: raise your hand and witness tonight. Can I ask y'all one question? The question is simply this: what did he see?
1: He saw the best.
0: I can't get no help up in here, because there are some folk in here that people have wrote you off, said you would never amount to anything, said that you would never end up being anywhere. But Myron, tell him one more time, what did he see?
1: He saw the best.
0: When mama said you would never be nothing, when aunties and uncles said that you would never amount to anything, when daddy didn't come home anymore, he didn't

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0: It's Urban Praise with Rudy Currents. That's Donald Lawrence's cousin. Both great singers, but of course Donald has given us so much music. So much music, man. When Sunday comes, I am healed. Encourage yourself. Yeah, sometimes you just need to encourage yourself. Or, Lord, this is my exodus with Leandra Johnson. And, man, so much. Seasons with Walter Hawkins. He's given us so many songs. I always call him the Donald. And do you know he's a two-time cancer survivor, Donald Lawrence? Man, and still going strong. God is good. Again, his cousin, Rudy Currents, with God, don't cancel me. For you, Adrian, I know you love him, and we love you listening. I am Effie and Sanja Midday. Hey, and do you love the Lord? It's so important that we do. I remember the song growing up in Arkansas, "Oh Zion, what's the matter now? You don't pray like you used to pray. What's the matter? You don't love like you used to love. What's the matter now?" Sean, you may be too young to remember that. But Galatians 5 and 7 says, "You were running well, but who did hinder you from obeying the truth?" I mean, there was a time when we prayed without hesitation or without being prompted. Love with no hesitation. Trust in God without overthinking. In church every day, all night. And some folks said, that was too much, but guess what? It was probably better than being out in the streets, even though there was really not a lot of streets happening in Chicago, in Forest City, Arkansas. I mean, it was out there, but thank God. I guess I'm sure they were keeping up some trouble somewhere, but thank God we were in the church. But in other words, what happened? What got in the way? You know, life has a way of crowding us, right? Disappointments, distractions, fatigue, success will crowd your focus. It's like going to the doctor. You don't skip checking your vitals and expect to stay healthy. I mean, you need to know what's going on with your body. 1 Corinthians 11:31 says, if we judge ourselves, we won't be judged. So that's a call to pause. Let's check our hearts, not with guilt, but with honesty, and say, what happened? Because it's not too late to return to the place where your faith was alive and God is priority. Hey, it's Urban Praise. Check out the daily devotions on our Facebook page, Urban Praise Radio on Facebook and Instagram. That's Urban Praise Radio on Facebook and Instagram. And give us a like, follow us, give us a heart, and share it with somebody, okay? And bless them and bless us by letting folk know we're here. More music coming up, Urban Praise.
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2: This week we're going to discuss striving for acceptance. Acceptance means to be received as adequate or suitable, or being able to measure up in some way. Acceptance is a big deal to most people, rather young or old. We all like to feel the warmth of someone else's approval. However, teens grapple with the question of, do I measure up? In a culture where so many things are evaluated based on views, votes, and likes, they're constantly pushing themselves to adequately measure up to others. Increased depression, anxiety, and poor body image are connected to the never-ending pressure of youth comparisonism. Those that compare themselves among themselves aren't wise. Those who constantly compare are endlessly trying to repair something that isn't even broken. Parent and teacher, remind the youth around you of their own uniqueness and affirm their individuality. Help them remember that they are wonderfully made. They are unique. Their fingerprint, their smile, their style, and even their ideas are amazing. Constant comparison has a high cost. Be sure to remind the youth around you that they are accepted just being who they are. This is Titus Lee with Thoughts on Teens. Peace.
1: Be sure to visit olumentoring.org to download Thoughts on Teens and for information about the Operation Link Up mentoring programs.
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0: Vashon Mitchell, the goodness of God. We believe and receive that, man, God's working it out for your good, and I'm going to see it. I'm going to see it in this land while I live. Amen. While I'm walking, talking, got a sound mind. I know what I did today. I know my name. I know yours. I know where I'm working. I know what I did last night, at least a few things. I was sleepy as I don't know what, because I've been up for a minute. Okay, y'all pray for me in my rest situation. But you know, yeah, we believe God's going to bless you in this life now. How about that? But of course, you know, he has to have something to work with. It takes your faith. And then, you know, it takes, you know, action on your part too. You got to go where he tells you to go. Do what you want, you know, do what he wants you to do. And sometimes you may not want to do something that you think is too difficult, or he might even want you to do something as simple as forgive somebody. That could open up a ton of blessings just by you forgiving somebody, letting go of the past, forgiving yourself, you know, forgiving God. I mean, you know, of course, I mean, you know, in our little finite minds, we sometimes people are mad at God. Baby, you do what you need to do so you can get it right and ask God to forgive you. And hey, all I'm saying is he wants to pour it out. I believe that. And bless you in ways you can never imagine, because he's got a plan for you. And he's got stuff money could never buy. How about a sound mind, peace of mind, health, family, protection, shelter? Come on, y'all. Thank God, because you can have the best health insurance, but if you ain't got health, the doctors can't give it to you. God has to do it. You know? Thank God for that. Yeah. But all right, if today's your birthday, happy birthday, and so many more. Wishing you at Ephesians 3:20, exceeding abundantly above all you can ask, think, or imagine. God's got it. I want it by faith. I'm going to get it. I want you to have it too. And be a blessing. Inspire the world. Inspire your family, your neighborhood, your church. Give God glory. Be a blessing in more ways than you can ever imagine. Because it's not just about you being blessed. It's about God being glorified and folks seeing, wow, look what God has done. And look what God is doing through you. Yeah, do it. Get it. Celebrate your birthday, and may you have decades more. And think about, how would you like to be remembered? All right, y'all, I am Effie. Okay, I've run my mouth enough today. We're going to keep the music going. 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And hey, stay with us 24 hours. If not, make sure you come back tomorrow. I plan to be here if the Lord says the same. We are Urban Praise, and we love you. Happy birthday.
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0: It's in the choir set, baby. Yes, it is. Anybody still singing the choir? Where you at, choir members? God bless you.
1: Whoa. Hey, what's up, everybody? 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
0: Every year, thousands of organizations change leadership. Changes occur for various reasons. People die, resign, or are unable to function effectively. When new leaders take office, they often face great challenges. We can learn something about selecting leaders by reflecting on ancient Israel's leadership crisis. Moses had led the people out of Egypt. He was now 120 years old and about to pass off the scene. The nation needed a new leader. God selected Joshua and directed Moses to anoint him. Moses now has to back off from his leadership role and support Joshua. Several key principles emerge from this. Leaders should realize they will not live forever. At the same time, God's purposes do not end when they are gone. People still need leaders. When it is time to retire, a leader should remind his followers that they can trust God beyond his tenure. The group may ask the retiring leader to identify his successor. When that happens, the older leader should be objective in assessing the ability of his recommendation. He should not let biased personal relationships dictate his choice. When a new person is selected, the older leader should remove him or herself graciously and let the new person lead. He should offer counsel only when asked. So if you are to help select a new leader, consider these principles.
1: If you'd like to learn more about God and His plan for your life, visit urbanministries.com.
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5: See, when I say backslider, first picture that comes to mind is usually a person who at the club or carousing or cavassiering or shacking or partying. Did you know you could be right up in here, and be a backslider sitting right here? Do you know that your body could be in this sanctuary and your heart could be in the club and your mind could be on that pole? That's right. And so here now, notice what he does. Err from the truth. Here's the word. The word literally means a planet that has left its rotation around the sun. What happens to a planet that gets out of the line with the sun? Destroyed. But here is the tense. It literally speaks of it happened gradually. Not all at once, but gradually. Come on, say it with me. First, the devil gets a toehold. Then the devil takes a foothold. The foothold becomes a chokehold. And the chokehold becomes a stronghold. In other words, if you give him an inch, he'll take a mile. And how many of us start off, I'm just going to do this one time. That's all. I ain't going to do it no more. This the last time. I ain't doing this no more. It's the last time. Anybody ever say that? Yeah. And we come to the altar, oh God, forgive me. And then we lead back, and I tell you all the time, I wish I had the feeling that I had after I sinned before I sinned.
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0: Hey, family, this is Pastor Smoking Awful, and I want to encourage you. I definitely want to encourage you with the Word of God. The gospel is the good news, and I found the answer. I found the solution. I cannot wait to share it with you. Here it is. Matthew 6:33 says, "Seek ye first the kingdom of God and his righteousness." Watch this. This is the part that I love. "All other things shall be added unto you." There's so many things that we need, so many people in need, so much pressure, so much pain, so much going on in the world. And I know that it's tempting to be distracted, to look the other way, to look around, to try and find solutions on social media and every other media that is available to us. But there is nothing that has the answers like seeking God and his truth. When you seek God first, that's the key. That's the secret sauce. When you seek God first, all other things, including the hope you need, the joy you need, the encouragement you need, the answers you need, the wisdom you need, the grace you need. When you seek God first, all other things he will bring into your life, bring into your path, and God will get the glory. And ultimately, you will be better for it. I pray this encourages you, strengthens you, and builds your faith. This is Urban Praise.
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1: Not long ago, I misplaced one of my earrings. Of all the pairs I own, I searched for that one like no other. It reminded me of Jesus' stories, the wandering sheep, the missing coin, each revealing a God who refuses to stop looking for what he loves. Lent invites us into that truth in a deeper way. Whether you feel weary, distracted, or a little lost, Christ does not wait for you to find your way back. He comes toward you with steady compassion. And when he reaches you, he doesn't scold or shame. He lifts you onto his shoulders with joy, carrying you toward wholeness. This season is our chance to be found again, to let ourselves be gathered, held, and renewed. As you reflect on that, remember these words, and when he has found it, he lays it on his shoulders, rejoicing. Luke 15:5. This has been your Be Moment, your moment to be still, to be fed by the Word of God, to be grateful. Share today's message and follow us at Blues to Blessings on Instagram, TikTok, and YouTube. 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
4: Hello, I'm Michelle McKinney Hammond, and this is Life Talk. What do you think? One of my girlfriends asked. We were discussing her latest love interest. He wasn't a Christian, and he'd already proved he lacked integrity. Yet the need of my friend's heart for companionship was blinding her to the truth. As I stated what I felt was obvious, that he was not worthy of the position she wanted him to hold in her life, I realized my words were falling on deaf ears. I stopped and shrugged. It really doesn't matter what I think, I said. You need to find out what God thinks about your choice. If what we're considering isn't signed, sealed, and delivered by God, it won't last. Unless the Lord builds the house, its builders labor in vain. Psalm 127, verse 1. We can't keep what God doesn't put together. The needless pain most of us heap on ourselves by going our willful ways for the sake of getting what we want should be enough to convince us that success in life begins with submitting all we desire to God. As He shifts our priorities and rearranges our motives, we are placed in a position to receive what we desire and to keep it. The Word says in Proverbs 16:3, "Commit to the Lord whatever you do, and your plans will succeed." What parts of your desires have you refused to give to God? What are you afraid the outcome will be if you submit your desire to Him? Pray this with me. Dear Heavenly Father, forgive me for the times I snatch my desires out of your hands. Help me to commit everything to you for your guidance. In Jesus' name, amen.
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1: Next time you're riding down the road in your car, sing this to the Lord. You'll get where you're going much faster. Come. Let us.
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1: Kneel down before Him.
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1: This is Debbie Adebayo from Singles Pleasing the Lord with Single Moments. Living sexually pure requires decisive action. I'd like to share with you what I call sexual purity essentials. These are actions you can take to live sexually pure. Structure your environment for success. Eliminate from your environment access to people that lead you into sexual sin, such as friends that fornicate and ex-boyfriends or marriage partners. Eliminate media that arouses you sexually. This includes music, movies, videos, and social media. Matthew 5:29 says, if your right eye makes you stumble and leads you to sin, tear it out and throw it away. That is, remove yourself from the source of temptation. Discipline your thought life, because thoughts turn into actions. Don't accept suggestions, visions, thoughts of sexual activity. 2 Corinthians 10:5 says, take every thought captive and regularly read and memorize scripture that support you living sexually pure. This will strengthen you. Psalms 119:11 says, I keep your word close in my heart so that I will not sin against you. If you'd like more information and to connect with Singles Pleasing the Lord, visit us at singlespleasingthelord.com.
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0: 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I love you, God, for being who you are. Thank you.
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6: 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When new leaders take office, they often face great challenges. We can learn something about selecting leaders by reflecting on ancient Israel's leadership crisis. Moses had led the people out of Egypt. He was now 120 years old and about to pass off the scene. The nation needed a new leader. God selected Joshua and directed Moses to anoint him. Moses now has to back off from his leadership role and support Joshua. Several key principles emerge from this. Leaders should realize they will not live forever. At the same time, God's purposes do not

0: And when they are gone, people still need leaders. When it is time to retire, a leader should remind his followers that they can trust God beyond his tenure. The group may ask the retiring leader to identify his successor. When that happens, the older leader should be objective in assessing the ability of his recommendation. He should not let biased personal relationships dictate his choice. When a new person is selected, the older leader should remove him or herself graciously and let the new person lead. He should offer counsel only when asked. So if you are to help select a new leader, consider these principles.
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It's Tasha Cobbs, and make sure you like Urban Praise on Facebook and Twitter. 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
1: Hello, I'm Michelle McKinney Hammond, and this is Life Talk. What do you think? One of my girlfriends asked. We were discussing her latest love interest. He wasn't a Christian, and he'd already proved he lacked integrity. Yet the need of my friend's heart for companionship was blinding her to the truth. As I stated what I felt was obvious, that he was not worthy of the position she wanted him to hold in her life, I realized my words were falling on deaf ears. I stopped and shrugged. It really doesn't matter what I think, I said. You need to find out what God thinks about your choice. If what we're considering isn't signed, sealed, and delivered by God, it won't last. Unless the Lord builds the house, its builders labor in vain. Psalm 127, verse 1. We can't keep what God doesn't put together. The needless pain most of us heap on ourselves by going our willful ways for the sake of getting what we want should be enough to convince us that success in life begins with submitting all we desire to God. As He shifts our priorities and rearranges our motives, we are placed in a position to receive what we desire and to keep it. The Word says in Proverbs 16:3, commit to the Lord whatever you do, and your plans will succeed. What parts of your desires have you refused to give to God? What are you afraid the outcome will be if you submit your desire to Him? Pray this with me. Dear Heavenly Father, forgive me for the times I snatch my desires out of your hands. Help me to commit everything to you for your guidance. In Jesus' name, amen. Well, I invite you to log on to michellehammond.com for more resources that give life. And remember, love always, live well.
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1: See, when I say backslider, first picture that comes to mind is usually a person who at the club or carousing or cavassiering or shacking or partying. Did you know you could be right up in here and be a backslider sitting right here? Do you know that your body could be in this sanctuary and your heart could be in the club and your mind could be on that pole? That's right. And so here now, notice what he does. Err from the truth. Here's the word. The word literally means a planet that has left its rotation around the sun. What happens to a planet that gets out of the line with the sun? Destroyed. But here is the tense. It literally speaks of it happened gradually. Not all at once, but gradually. Come on, say it with me. First, the devil gets a toehold. Then the devil takes a foothold. The foothold becomes a chokehold. And the chokehold becomes a stronghold. In other words, if you give him an inch, he'll take a mile. And how many of us start off, I'm just going to do this one time. That's all. I ain't going to do it no more. This is the last time. I ain't doing this no more. It's the last time. Anybody ever say that? Yeah. And we come to the altar, oh God, forgive me. And then we leave back, and I tell you all the time, I wish I had the feeling that I had after I sinned before I sinned.
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